in the ashtray, reminiscing on those past days. I thought you'd end up with my last name, but that changed. And I traveled around the world, think where you living at now. I heard you moved to Austin, got an apartment and settled down. And every once in a while, I start texting, write a paragraph, but then I delete the message. Think about you like a past.

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I'm needing me someone exactly like you. It makes me feel so blue when I'm away from you. Here's my heart ticket, here's my hand shaking. Can't you understand? I can't live much longer. Make my heart grow stronger, 'cause I'm needing me someone